0: Acabeu d'escoltar una proposta musical de Catalunya Nord.
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2: Yeah.
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0: Franco.
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1: Computer, don't forget me name.
0: Lord have mercy, computer again. 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
1: Sir.
0: You don't get your tarpaulin.
1: Protection, no consider me.
0: Lord have mercy. Nature.

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Never grumbles or fusses, always treats me right. Never running in the streets and leaving me alone. She knows a woman's place.

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I wanna go to the deep, 'cause there's no way.